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1: Pretty Woman.
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2: This is from my friend Harry Winston.
1: Wait, what do I do?
2: You're supposed to take two.
1: Oh, I am?
2: This is from my friend Harry Winston.
1: 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He murdered me.